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4: Haha, sleep? I haven't heard that word since the semester started. I think I live more in library than my own room now.
1: Library? Wow, that's new, Likita. Last time I saw you, you were being watching an entire season of Money Heist in one night.
4: Hey man, that was research. I was analyzing whole group dynamic and team of our project.
3: Sure, and the bank robbery scenes are totally relevant to your electrical engineering syllabus, right?
1: Forget that. You know what's really hard? Managing assignments, projects, and worst of all, group works. Why do we even need a group? It's just a bunch of people saying, bro, you do this part.
3: True. And then when the presentation day comes, half of the group is suddenly sick or out of the town. How convenient.
4: Are they just show up and stand there nodding understood like quantum physics overnight?
1: Honestly, college would be so much easier if there were no exams, no assignments, and wait for it, no classes.
3: Ravi, that's not college. That's called vacation.
4: Don't be in dreams, man. Just become the YouTuber. You can become a YouTuber. Now see it to be the living in the best leaves. Plus, you can also react in the memes for your full-time job.
3: Except for us, it will be reacting to the semester results memes.
1: Speaking of results, how are you guys planning to survive the final exams? I'm pretty sure my brain is going to short circuit.
4: Let's start some steps to be happy. Step 1, pray. Step 2, bribe the smartest person in the class with food to explain everything a night before.
3: Step 3, forget everything during the exam and write random formulas hoping for the sympathy marks.
1: I should try that. Maybe I can also draw a sad face on the last page of my paper. Professors love creativity, right?
4: How long we are not getting creativity with the answers? Explain Newton's laws. Newton said that fall because they want to be close to the ground, the end.
3: Perfect. Nobel Prize.

0: national resilience. Let's listen in to what the Prime Minister said in his own words.
1: 75 saal pehle आज के ही दिन सोमनाथ मंदिर की पुनर्स्थापना ये कोई साधारण अवसर नहीं था। अगर 1947 में भारत आजाद हुआ था तो 1951 में सोमनाथ की प्राण प्रतिष्ठा ने भारत की स्वतंत्र चेतना का उद्घोष किया था। 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
0: So, Prafulji, what would you say this occasion where Somnath Temple is marking 75 years of its modern journey as global spiritual and tourism center and is a symbol of the resilience of India, the way it has survived so many attacks all these years and it has stood tall? How do you see this occasion? How momentous is it for the entire consciousness of the country?
2: 1,000 years almost, this temple was attacked more than 16 times, around 17 times. But it simply means 16 times it was reconstructed. Each time it was looted and people again reclaimed it, reconstructed it. And virtually as when it was consecrated in 1951, Dr. Rajendra Prasad said, this is not just the symbol of India's spiritual heritage, but even India's prosperity, because the temples in India were the spiritual hubs, the social and cultural centers of connecting the entire society. But at the same time, they were, you know, the banking centers, the healthcare centers, the education centers, and of course, the centers of major economic activity. And Somnath was that symbol of prosperity, where entire tourism and trade from Indian shores, the maritime routes that were connected. And that's why reclamation of this temple was so important. So when we are celebrating not just the 1,000 years of reclamation of Somnath, 75 years of its modern restoration and right. reclamation, this is very, very important for independent India, because here we are saying that we are not just starting as a modern state, but we are reconnecting and reclaiming our heritage and civilizational roots of more than 5,000 years. So that continuity and connectivity and eternity of India's civilization is reclaimed with the reclamation of Somnath, and that is why it is important.
0: So you feel that this will, you know, give a lot of confidence to the current generation, especially youth, in their rich cultural heritage. As the Prime Minister said, that it is very important to be connected to your roots. So understanding that we are a civilizational country, we are not a, you know, modern country which is just a few years old, you feel that this kind of awareness is going to bring about a lot of consciousness among the youth about nation, about the importance of nation building, about the importance of serving the nation?
2: Absolutely. Unfortunately, what has happened due to the influence of colonialism and the British historians and even the later communist historians, right. they have told us that, you know, we are a battered civilization. We are a defeated civilization. People came and, you know, ruled us. On the contrary, we were the resilient civilization. We were the only ones who survived so many onslaughts. Somnath is a symbol of that. You know, the way Prime Minister Modi mentioned in his speech, whether about the Jadejas, the Jamsab, Ahilya Bai Holkar, all these people, you know, and then later K. Munshi and Vallabhai Patel, these people constantly claiming, and in between there was one important incident. It was Maharaja Ranjit Singh who reclaimed the doors of Somnath when he defeated the Sultan of Afghanistan. And then he brought them back when he reached Kabul. So that kind of civilizational memory we carry. So when we are thinking about decolonization and getting rid of all the symptoms and symbols of colonization, this understanding of this history, this symbolism behind this history, this sense of correct role our forefathers played while resisting against these barbaric onslaughts on our civilization. If we understand them, definitely they

0: inspire us to decolonize, not just physically and politically we have got our independence, but mentally and culturally to have that swaraj of mind, decolonization of mind and psyche. That will, you know, definitely get a boost if we revisit the consistent struggle for Somnath.
1: Absolutely. And also this highlights India's faith, resilience and cultural continuity. You think that this kind of a binding factor, it brings the country together and it also propagates peace, especially at a time when the world is really going through a lot of turmoil. You think it becomes all the more significant?
0: Naturally. And people, you know, most of these places have gadis. They have courts. They have, those are the signs of cantonments. Why our spiritual tradition and our sannyasis had to think about this? Because they thought that unless religion is protected, unless dharma is protected, we cannot defeat adharma. So when we are going through the series of instabilities and wars and conflicts, the religious intolerance and this imposition, this religious supremacist attitude, and this civilization not just resisted, but survived onslaughts. And that's why when we are trying to find, otherwise you tell me, even within India, people think, oh, Punjab is different. Oh, you know, this is Madhya Pradesh, this is Tamil Nadu. Tell me a single reason. What was the reason for Ahilyabai Holkar to restore Kashi and Somnath? She was just a queen of Indore, but still she was concerned about this. Why Maharaja Ranjit Singh, after 600 years of destruction, when he went to Afghanistan in a written treaty, he says, I want Somnath temple doors back, those golden doors brought back. What was his concern after 550 or 600 years when Ghaznavi took away those, you know, panels from Somnath temple? So that clearly shows that these are the struggles, these are the fights that kept us together, irrespective of our region, our language, our faiths, our little ways of worships. This idea of Shiva and Shakti that Prime Minister mentioned, that Kailas and Kanyakumari found this sacred geography, the Punya Bhumi called Bharat, that was bounded by Kailasa in the north and Kanyakumari in the south, and all the Jyotirlingas, including Somnath, are the symbols of those binding factors at 12 different positions. And that is why I believe they become the symbols of unity and integrity of Bharat.
1: Absolutely. In fact, the Prime Minister, he articulated the multi-layered significance of the occasion in his address today. Let's listen into what he said.
2: यहाँ देख रहा हूँ विनाश में सृजन के संकल्प को जिसे सोमनाथ ने चरितार्थ किया है. मैं यहाँ देख रहा हूँ असत्य पर सत्य की विजय को जिसे प्रभाष पाटन ने बार बार जिया है. मैं यहाँ देख रहा हूँ हजारों वर्षों की आध्यात्मिक चेतना को जिसने मानव मात्र के कल्याण की सीख समूचे विश्व को दी है. मैं यहाँ देख रहा हूँ भारत के उस अविनाशी स्वरूप को जिसे सदियों के कुत्सित प्रयास भी न मिटा सके न हरा सके.
1: So the Prime Minister spoke of spiritual consciousness that has imparted lessons of universal welfare. He articulated his vision of India's indestructible essence, embroiled in Somnath's resilience. Very important aspect is that today the shrine attracts over 97 lakh devotees annually, supported by world-class infrastructure connectivity, including Vande Bharat and international airports. You feel that this boost which tourism gets, which the economic development gets, as the Prime Minister also said in his speech, that apart from spiritual, there is social and economic upliftment also when these iconic religious sites are developed. What do you feel about this?
0: This kind of transportation and connectivity services were not available. India always was connected by the spiritual connectivity and this fundamental roots of pilgrimage. So pilgrimage tourism has been the hallmark of India's cultural connectivity. That is why we see person like Shankaracharya establish four mathas in four corners of India. He was from Kerala. He went up to Uttarkashi. He went up to Gaya. He went, had a Puri. That clearly shows that our connectivity and our, at the same time, when as Prime Minister gave a call yesterday, that we have so many things to see, we have so many things to watch, we have so many things to learn. When we are looking for this idea called Atmanirbhar Bharat, right, and Vikasit Bharat, we need to revive that concept of, and people are fortunately reviving even on the 1st of Jan. We are seeing the people, you know, thronging places like Ayodhya and Kashi and Somnath. That clearly shows that the idea of pilgrimage has revived in the modern sense. So people are looking at pilgrimage tourism as one of the most important aspects of their life.
1: Somnath Temple is also a symbol of Shiv Shakti. And in that context, Prime Minister spoke about, you know, India's nuclear power and how we have developed it and shown our might despite opposition, somewhat, you know, analogous to what happened at Somnath, the kind of resilience that has been displayed. Let's see what he said about it.
2: 11 मई 1998 यानी आज के ही दिन देश ने पोखरण में परमाणु परीक्षण किया था. देश ने 11 मई को पहले 3 परमाणु परीक्षण किए. हमारे वैज्ञानिकों ने भारत के सामर्थ्य को, भारत की क्षमता को दुनिया के सामने रखा. 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
1: So when we talk about, you know, moving with the modern times, Virasat Bhi, Vikas Bhi has been the principle of the current government. In that context, Somnath is emerging as a pioneer in environmental conservation, aiming to become India's first net zero temple. You think this is also a very significant aspect?
0: Oh, absolutely. In fact, it was one of the most critical aspects of Prime Minister's speech today. When he connected India's resilience in Somnath, then India's space program and India reaching to moon, yeah, and naming that the southern point as Shakti Point, and 1998 a nuclear blast, where we called that operation as Operation Shakti. And with that Shakti, we actually shown that India has arrived on the world's space, where we did this, the explosion. We declared ourselves as nuclear power. And on our terms, we decided to negotiate with the Western world. So it was a shock. And as Prime Minister said, like Somnath, even this became India's symbol of resistance. And that is why I believe that 11th May, Prime Minister going to Somnath, commemorating the day, then remembering 1998 Pokhran blast and reviving the spirit of Shiva and Shakti is very, very critical.
1: Prafulji, thank you so much for joining us and giving us an insight into the various aspects of Somnath Amrut Mahotsav.
0: Thank you.
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0: Welcome to Employment News, your ultimate gateway to career success. I am Lucy Gabriel, and I'm here to guide you through the latest job vacancies across various sectors and government recruitment updates to help you navigate the competitive job market. We begin with
1: ICAR, National Bureau of Plant Genetic Resources, has invited applications for two positions of young professionals under the AICRN on potential crops project. The engagement is purely temporary up to 30th September 2026 with a consolidated salary of 30,000 rupees per month. Candidates with a graduate degree in science, commerce or computers and knowledge in IT applications, MS Office and virtual meeting platforms are eligible to apply. The walk-in interview will be held on 18th May 2026 at ICAR NBPGR New Delhi. For details, kindly go onto the website, that is at www.nbpgr.org.in. The Engineering Department Chandigarh Administration has invited applications for one post of Executive Engineer Horticulture on deputation basis from officers of central or state governments, public sector undertakings, semi-government, autonomous or statutory organizations. The post carries pay level 11. The deputation period will initially be for 1 year, extendable up to 3 years. Eligible and willing officers may submit their applications through proper channel within 60 days from the date of publication in the Employment News. Detailed eligibility criteria, prescribed format and related documents are available on the official website, that is at www.chandigarh.gov.in. National Institute of Design, Madhya Pradesh, an institution of national importance under the Ministry of Commerce and Industry, Government of India, has invited offline applications for faculty positions including Principal Designer Professor and Senior Faculty Designer Associate Professor on direct recruitment basis. The posts are in pay levels 13 and 12 as per the 7 CPC. Eligible candidates possessing postgraduate qualifications in design along with relevant experience may apply. Detailed advertisements, specialization requirements, eligibility criteria and application forms are available on official website, that is www.nidmp.ac.in/careers. The last date for receipt of hard copies of applications through registered or speed post is 1st June 2026.

0: Today, our topic of discussion is Somnath Amrit Mahotsav, celebration of India's cultural spirit and national pride. And to discuss this important issue, we have with us senior journalist Praful Ketkar. Before we start the discussion, we'd like to share that Prime Minister Narendra Modi today participated in Somnath Amrit Mahotsav, marking 75 years since the inauguration of the restored Somnath Temple in Gujarat. Addressing a grand gathering at the Somnath Temple complex on the occasion of its 75th consecration anniversary, Prime Minister hailed the event as far more than a ceremonial occasion, but rather a declaration of India's eternal consciousness and civilizational resilience. Let's listen in to what the Prime Minister said in his own words.
1: 75 साल पहले आज के ही दिन सोमनाथ मंदिर की पुनर्स्थापना ये कोई साधारण अवसर नहीं था। अगर 1947 में भारत आजाद हुआ था तो 1951 में सोमनाथ की प्राण प्रतिष्ठा ने भारत की स्वतंत्र चेतना का उद्घोष किया था। आजादी के समय सरदार साहब ने 5

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1: So, Praful ji, what would you say this occasion where Somnath Temple is marking 75 years of its modern journey as global spiritual and tourism center and is a symbol of the resilience of India, the way it has survived so many attacks all these years and it has stood tall. How do you see this occasion? How momentous is it for the entire consciousness of the country?
2: 1,000 years almost, this temple was attacked more than 16 times, around 17 times. But it simply means 16 times it was reconstructed. Each time it was looted and people again reclaimed it, reconstructed it. And virtually as when it was consecrated in 1951, Dr. Rajendra Prasad said, this is not just the symbol of India's spiritual heritage, but even India's prosperity, because the temples in India were the spiritual hubs, the social and cultural centers of connecting the entire society. But at the same time, they were, you know, the banking centers, the healthcare centers, the education centers, and of course, the centers of major economic activity. And Somnath was that symbol of prosperity, where entire tourism and trade from Indian shores, the maritime routes that were connected. And that's why reclamation of this temple was so important. So when we are celebrating not just the 1,000 years of reclamation of Somnath, 75 years of its modern restoration and right. reclamation, this is very, very important for independent India, because here we are saying that we are not just starting as a modern state, but we are reconnecting and reclaiming our heritage and civilizational roots of more than 5,000 years. So that continuity and connectivity and eternity of India's civilization is reclaimed with the reclamation of Somnath, and that is why it is important.
1: So you feel that this will, you know, give a lot of confidence to the current generation, especially youth, in their rich cultural heritage. As the Prime Minister said, that it is very important to be connected to your roots. So understanding that we are a civilizational country, we are not a, you know, modern country which is just a few years old, you feel that this kind of awareness is going to bring about lot of consciousness among the youth about nation, about the importance of nation building, about the importance of serving the nation?
2: Absolutely. Unfortunately, what has happened due to the influence of colonialism and the British historians and even the later communist historians right. have told us that, you know, we are a battered civilization. We are a defeated civilization. People came and, you know, ruled us. On the contrary, we were the resilient civilization. We were the only ones who survived so many onslaughts. Somnath is a symbol of that. You know, the way Prime Minister Modi mentioned in his speech, whether about the Jadejas, the Jamsab, Ahilyabai Holkar, all these people, you know, and then later K. Munshi and Vallabhai Patel, these people constantly claiming, and in between there was one important incident. It was Maharaja Ranjit Singh who reclaimed the doors of Somnath when he defeated the Sultan of Afghanistan. And then he brought them back when he reached Kabul. So that kind of civilizational memory we carry. So when we are thinking about decolonization and getting rid of all the symptoms and symbols of colonization, this understanding of this history, this symbolism behind this history, this sense of correct role our forefathers played while resisting against these barbaric onslaughts on our civilization. If we understand them, definitely they will inspire us to decolonize, not just physically and politically we have got our independence, but mentally and culturally to have that swaraj of mind, decolonization of mind and psyche. That will, you know, definitely get a boost if we revisit the consistent struggle for Somnath.
1: Absolutely. And also this highlights India's faith, resilience and cultural continuity. You think that this kind of a binding factor, it brings the country together and it also

0: religious intolerance and this imposition, this religious supremacist attitude. And this civilization not just resisted, but survived onslaughts. And that's why when we are trying to find, otherwise you tell me, even within India, people think, oh, Punjab is different. Oh, you know, this is Madhya Pradesh, this is Tamil Nadu. Tell me a single reason. What was the reason for Ahilyabai Holkar to restore Kashi and Somnath? She was just a queen of Indore, but still she was concerned about this. Why Maharaja Ranjit Singh, after 600 years of destruction, when he went to Afghanistan in a written treaty, he says, I want Somnath temple doors back, those golden doors brought back. What was his concern after 550 or 600 years when Ghaznavi took away those, you know, panels from Somnath temple? So that clearly shows that these are the struggles, these are the fights that kept us together, irrespective of our region, our language, our faiths, our little ways of worships. This idea of Shiva and Shakti that Prime Minister mentioned, that Kailas and Kanyakumari found this sacred geography, the Punya Bhumi called Bharat, that was bounded by Kailasa in the north and Kanyakumari in the south, and all the Jyotirlingas, including Somnath, are the symbols of those binding factors at 12 different positions. And that is why I believe they become the symbols of unity and integrity of Bharat.
1: Absolutely. In fact, the Prime Minister, he articulated the multi-layered significance of the occasion in his address today. Let's listen into what he said.
2: यहाँ देख रहा हूँ विनाश में सृजन के संकल्प को जिसे सोमनाथ ने चरितार्थ किया है. मैं यहाँ देख रहा हूँ असत्य पर सत्य की विजय को जिसे प्रभाष पाटन ने बार बार जिया है. मैं यहाँ देख रहा हूँ हजारों वर्षों की आध्यात्मिक चेतना को जिसने मानव मात्र के कल्याण की सीख समूचे विश्व को दी है. मैं यहाँ देख रहा हूँ भारत के उस अविनाशी स्वरूप को जिसे सदियों के कुत्सित प्रयास भी न मिटा सके न हरा सके.
1: So the Prime Minister spoke of spiritual consciousness that has imparted lessons of universal welfare. He articulated his vision of India's indestructible essence, embroiled in Somnath's resilience. Very important aspect is that today the shrine attracts over 97 lakh devotees annually, supported by world-class infrastructure connectivity, including Vande Bharat and international airports. You feel that this boost which tourism gets, which the economic development gets, as the Prime Minister also said in his speech, that apart from spiritual, there is social and economic upliftment also when these iconic religious sites are developed. What do you feel about this?
0: This kind of transportation and connectivity services were not available. India always was connected by the spiritual connectivity and this fundamental roots of pilgrimage. So right. Pilgrimage tourism has been the hallmark of India's cultural connectivity. That is why we see person like Shankaracharya establish four mathas in four corners of India. He was from Kerala. He went up to Uttarkashi. Mm-hmm. He went up to Gaya. He went, had a Puri. That clearly shows that our connectivity and our, at the same time, when as Prime Minister gave a call yesterday, that we have so many things to see, we have so many things to watch, we have so many things to learn. When we are looking for this idea called Atmanirbhar Bharat and Vikasit Bharat, we need to revive that concept of, and people are fortunately reviving. Even on the 1st of Jan, we are seeing the people, thronging places like Ayodhya and Kashi and Somnath. That clearly shows that the idea of pilgrimage has revived in the modern sense. So people are looking at pilgrimage tourism as one of the most important aspects of their life.
1: Somnath temple is also a symbol of Shiv Shakti. And in that context, Prime Minister spoke about, India's nuclear power and how we have developed it and shown our might despite opposition, somewhat, analogous to what happened at Somnath, the kind of resilience that has been displayed. Let's see what he said about it.
2: 11 मई 1998 यानी आज के ही दिन देश ने पोखरण में परमाणु परीक्षण किया था।

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1: So when we talk about, moving with the modern times, Virasat Bhi, Vikas Bhi has been the principle of the current government. In that context, Somnath is emerging as a pioneer in environmental conservation, aiming to become India's first net zero temple. You think this is also a very significant aspect?
2: Oh, absolutely. In fact, it was one of the most critical aspects of Prime Minister's speech today, when he connected India's resilience in Somnath, then India's space program and India reaching to moon, yeah, and naming that the southern point as Shakti Point, and 1998 a nuclear blast, where we called that operation as Operation Shakti. Mm-hmm. And with that Shakti, we actually shown that India has arrived on the world's space, where we did this, the explosion. We declared ourselves as nuclear power. And on our terms, we decided to negotiate with the Western world. So it was a shock. And as Prime Minister said, like Somnath, even this became India's symbol of resistance. And that is why I believe that 11th May, Prime Minister going to Somnath, commemorating the day, then remembering 1998 Pokhran blast and reviving the spirit of Shiva and Shakti is very, very critical.
1: Prafulji, thank you so much for joining us and giving us an insight into the various aspects of Somnath Amrit Mahotsav.
2: Thank you.
3: బామ వంటకాలు, సంప్రదాయ వంటలు, వంటింటి చిట్కాలు, బ్యూటీ టిప్స్, లేడీస్ క్లబ్, ఆడవాళ్ల ప్రపంచం, వీటన్నిటి సమాహారం మహిళలు మహారాణులు.
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1: 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And if it can be measured, negotiated or demanded, is it really love? Today we are talking about something we all know exists, yet many of us hesitate to question: the dowry system. Many people call it a tradition, but let's be honest, not every tradition deserves to be continued. Traditions are meant to bring happiness, not pressure, not fear, and definitely not financial burden. A wedding should be a celebration of love, joy and togetherness, but for many families, it became a moment of stress where parents spend their entire lives saving, take loans and silently struggle just to meet society expectations. And the biggest question is why? Why should a daughter be treated like a responsibility with a price tag? She is not a burden. She is not a liability. And she is definitely not a transaction. She is educated, independent, strong and capable of building her own future. She brings love, care and strength into a family. And that is something no one amount of money can ever replace. And to all boys listening right now, this is something important. If you say, "I don't want dowry," you are not losing anything. In fact, you are proving your character. Because a real man never demands money. He earns respect through his value. Imagine a world where marriages are based purely on love, without understanding and equality, without any financial expectations. Wouldn't be that more beautiful and more meaningful? Change may happen in one day, but it starts in one decision, one voice, one step. Maybe it starts with you saying no to dowry. Maybe it starts with you supporting someone who stands against it. Because every time we question it, we weaken the system, and every time we accept it, we strengthen it. So the choice is ours. We can either continue this cycle or break it for a future. Let's create a society where no parents feel stressed about their daughter's marriage, where no one is judged based on money, and where every relationship begins with respect, not conditions. So dear listeners, remember this. Marriage is not a deal. It's a bond. It's not about what you give or take. It's about what you share. Let love be the foundation, not money. Let respect be the gift, not dowry. And let equality be the tradition we proudly follow. This is your Archie Shivamadri Priya, signing off from MITS Community Radio 90.8 FM. Stay aware, stay strong, keep questioning and keep spreading positivity. Until next time, take care, keep smiling and remember, the best marriages are built on love, not price tags. Goodbye, MITS family. Thank you.
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1: 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Your voice, your vibe, your campus. This is your very own RJ Shivamadhuri Priya right here with you. Not just to entertain but to share a thought that truly matters. Let me ask you something. Can love be measured in money? And if it can be measured, negotiated or demanded, is it really love? Today we are talking about something we all know exists. Yet many of us hesitate to question the dowry system. Many people call it a tradition, but let's be honest, not every tradition deserves to be continued. Traditions are meant to bring happiness, not pressure, not fear, and definitely not financial burden. A wedding should be a celebration of love, joy and togetherness, but for many families, it became a moment of stress where parents spend their entire lives saving, take loans and silently struggle just to meet society expectations. And the biggest question is why? Why should a daughter be treated like a responsibility with a price tag? She is not a burden, she is not a liability, and she is definitely not a transaction. She is educated, independent, strong, and capable of building her own future. She brings love, care, and strength into a family, and that is something no one amount of money can ever replace. And to all boys listening right now, this is something important. If you say, "I don't want dowry," you are not losing anything. In fact, you are proving your character. Because a real man never demands money. He earns respect through his value. Imagine a world where marriages are based purely on love, without understanding and equality, without any financial expectations. Wouldn't be that more beautiful and more meaningful? Change may happen in one day, but it starts in one decision, one voice, one step. Maybe it starts with you saying no to dowry. Maybe it starts with you supporting someone who stands against. Because every time we question it, we weaken the system, and every time we accept it, we strengthen it. So the choice is ours. We can either continue this cycle or break it for a future. Let's create a society where no parents feel stressed about their daughter's marriage, where no one is judged based on money, and where every relationship begins with respect, not conditions. So dear listeners, remember this. Marriage is not a deal. It's a bond. It's not about what you give or take. It's about what you share. Let love be the foundation, not money. Let respect be the gift, not dowry. And let equality be the tradition we proudly follow. This is your RJ Shivamadhuri Priya, signing off from MITS Community Radio 90.8 FM. Stay aware, stay strong, keep questioning, and keep spreading positivity. Until next time, take care, keep smiling, and remember, the best marriages are built on love, not price tags. Goodbye, MITS family. Thank you.
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You're listening to MITS Community Radio 90.8. I'm your RJ Sai Srivalika. Today, I want to talk about VLSI technology. In today's time, there is a demand for portability, miniaturization, functionality, reliability, etc. VLSI technology is the best way to meet these demands and will continue to drive the advancement in the electronics field. Also, to understand the VLSI basic detail, it is recommended to take an online course that converts what is VLSI design. So let me make it easier for you. Let's see what is VLSI. VLSI or

$0.09 billion by 2029. In this article, we will talk about what is VLS and its meaning, basics, jobs, prospects, and more. VLS is a method of integrating several transistors into a single silicon semiconductor microchip. VLSI has replaced or is the successor to small-scale, medium-scale, and large-scale integration. The VLSI design included post- and pre-synthesis verification, simulation, register transfer language coding, closure, wafer processing, etc. Over the years, millions of transistors can be put on a single chip as manufacturing technology improves. This resulted in a more complex and extensive system into a single chip, also known as System on Chip, SoC. Taking a VLSI design course can enhance your career scope, as in this field is developed vastly and opening new career opportunities. Let's see very large scale integration design process. Now you know what is VLSI design. It is time to look at the VLSI design process. The process of VLSI design is a continuous cycle consisting of some steps such as functional design, logic design, etc. The design process is then checked for accuracy by simulation, and if there are any errors at any stage, there that the stage is repeated to rectify the error. The VLSI design process includes the following steps. System specification. During this step, the cost, performance, architecture, and how the system will communicate are determined. Second is architectural design. It is vital that the basic architecture of the design must meet the specification of the system. The design engineers design the layout of the system. The architectural design integrates mixed and analog signals, power requirements, external and internal communication, etc. Functional design. Functional design is also known as behavioral design, and this step consists of improving the specification of the required design. This step aims to produce an architectural design that can deliver high performance within the cost and requirements. Next is logic design. In this step, the desired design structure is added to the behavioral presentation. Logic minimization, testability, and performance enhancement are the main specifications considered in this step. This step also considers the problems associated with error detection, test vector generation, and error correction. Numerous logic synthesis tools have been created to automate the logic creation process. Next is circuit design. This step includes replacing the desired design logic blocks with electronic circuits. These electronic circuits consist of electronic devices such as transistors, capacitors, and resistors. At this stage, the circuit simulation also takes place. This is used to know the electronic circuit behavior in branch circuits and node voltages. Next is physical design. At this stage, the layout of desired system is finished and all the components are placed in the circuit. The physical design controls the correctness of the chip. Fabrication. After the design is finalized and checked, it is sent for manufacturing. The design is transferred to the different layers with the help of photolithographic method. This integrated circuit is then manufactured on silicon wafers. The diameter of these wafers ranges from 200 mm to 300 mm. Packaging and testing. After fabrication, the chips are packed. They can be packed in ball grid arrays, pin grid arrays, dual inline package, etc. The desired design is packaged, sealed, and then sent to the clients of the users. Stick diagram of VLSI. Stick diagram is also a diagram that depicts the transistor cell. It uses lines or sticks to represent the conductors and devices. It is vital to define the metallization and the direction of the power supply, input, output, and ground to design the architecture of the circuit. The importance of the stick diagram in VLSI. It is an easy way to record the layer, information, and topography. It uses color codes to represent the different layers of information. One can see the positioning of the components easily. It helps in route and layout planning. Antenna effect in VLSI. The antenna effect is the large charge collecting effect in the VLSI, and it does not refer to the antenna device.

0: During the plasma etching process, a large amount of charge gets induced. The antenna effect can harm the MOS transistors' gate oxide during fabrication. This process, also known as the plasma-generated gate oxide, can cause problems with yield and dependability when MOS integrated circuits are produced. Clock gating in VLSI. The capacitive load and the switching activity influence the dynamic power of the circuit. The clock elements are one of the most switched elements in VLSI design. In fact, in some of the designs, the clock switching power can contribute 50% of the total power. Since power is a vital aspect, taking steps to reduce it is essential. Clock gating helps in saving the dynamic power of the clock elements. The idea behind the clock gating is that it stops the clock of sequential elements whose data is not toggling. It is a technique to turn off the clock of certain parts which are not needed. Crosstalk in VLSI. Crosstalk in VLSI refers to the electronic phenomenon that happens when a signal transmitted through a channel or a circuit of a transmission system creates an undesirable impact in another channel or circuit. The main cause of the crosstalk is the unwanted conductive coupling, inductive or capacitive, between channels and circuits. It is a significant problem in audio electronics, wireless communication, cabling, and other communication systems. Flow planning in VLSI. Flow planning is a crucial stage in designing the very large-scale integration, as it is a vital means to control the complexity of the circuit design. The circuit design complexity is increasing. With technological advancement, flow planning becoming essential. It involves determining a chip size, shape, location, estimating the chip area and wiring congestion, and providing the groundwork for the layout. Synthesis in VLSI. Synthesis is the process of turning the code into a circuit. When it comes to logic gates, synthesis is translating the abstract design into a properly implemented chip. Synthesis is crucial for chip designers as it lets them visualize how the design will appear after its manufacture. The designers can validate and report the factors and make the changes if there is a need for any. Let's talk about the advantages of VLSI design technology. The main benefits of VLSI technology are: it increases the device's cost effectiveness, it reduces the size of the circuit, it requires less power as compared to the discrete components, it enhances the performance in terms of operating speed, it increases the reliability of the devices, it encourages miniature, and there is a need for less space. So where can we use this? All modern devices, including mobile phones, anti-lock brake system, embedded processors, personal computers, electronic medical systems, etc., use VLSI circuits. It goes without saying that the VLSI is the meeting needs of the electronic systems and devices. There is a growing demand for compact and functional devices, and VLSI is bringing this improvement to the electronics field. Here are the various job roles in VLSI field. ASIC verification engineer. The ASIC verification engineers are experts in control of the physical design of complex digital circuits like ASICs or SoCs or sublogs. Physical design engineer. The role of physical design engineer is to design the layout of chips of analog and digital circuitry. They work on ADCs, oscillators, power management, PLLs, etc. RF engineers. RF engineers are responsible for ensuring that the designs have worked on comply with the standards and requirements. Embedded system software trainer. The trainer is focused on impacting the practical and theory in data structures, C programming, microcontrollers, device drivers, network protocols, etc. Thank you.
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0: Hello everyone, welcome to MITS Community Radio 90.8. I'm your RJ Dedipya. Today I'm telling about World Pulses Day. World Pulses Day is designated United Nations global event to recognize the importance of pulses. Chickpeas, dry beans, linets, dry peas and lupins among others as a global food. It has been proclaimed on February 10 of each year since 2019 by the General Assembly of United Nations on December 20, 2018. The celebration is the recognition of the decisive role that pulses can play in achieving the comprehensive, far-reaching and people-centered set of universal and transformative goals and targets of the United Nations 2030 Agenda for Suitable Sustainable Development. A plan of action that seeks to strengthen universal peace. Why pulses? Pulse crops have a lower carbon footprint than most foods because they require a small amount of fertilizer to grow. They also have a low water footprint as they are adapted in semi-arid conditions and can tolerate drought stress. But it's not just the sustainability factor. Pulses are inexpensive, easy to store, highly nutritious, and their ability to enhance the soil microbiome has been key in improving farming techniques in low-income rural areas. In short, the world's growing population could be fed more sustainably with pulses. Purpose: World Pulses Day provides an opportunity to raise awareness about the nutritional benefits of pulses as part of sustainable food productions, with the aim of enhancing food security and nutrition. World Pulses Day also seeks to maintain momentum gained during FAO's announcement of 2016 as the International Year of Pulses. Thank you.
1: Bye.